If you want to be a lover, here's a fact you're gonna have to face. If you want to be a lover, here's a fact you're gonna have to

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And you know, it seems to me that I would be a liar if I were to come up to you and say,

You want to call the radio station and find out who the band they just played was. Come on, think back. Think back to the first time you heard a song that made the hairs on the back of your neck stand up. Made you want to dance or fuck or go out and kick somebody's ass. That's what I want. In 2 weeks.

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1: Today's special is Memphis Soul Stew. We sell so much of this, people wonder what we put in it. We're gonna tell you right now. Give me about a half a teacup of bass.

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1: We would like to dedicate this number to everyone here. Written by Gary McFarlane. A sack full of dreams.